0: Ricky.
1: Aye, you know you belong to me, and that's why you're mine. You know I kill you every time. Switch side, switch side. Slap you like she don't mind. 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Trust I'm not on that kinky shit. Still cuffed her like she done crime.
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I've had enough of you, girl. Don't say any word. You don't wanna be the same. 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